0: 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Evo, Liam Payne in Rita Ora na 27. mestu, na 26. pa še ena novost.
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2: 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Crazy.
3: Oh Lord, hear me turn these words into a song.

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I refuse to lose another friend to drugs. Just come home.

0: Magnifico e Peter.
1: Yeah, yo, come on.
0: Magnifico e Peter.
1: Yeah, yo, come on.
0: Magnifico e Peter.
1: Yeah, yo, come on.
0: Mike me Peter. Magnifico e Peter.
1: Yeah, yo, come on.
0: Magnifico e Peter.
1: Yeah, yo, come on.
0: Magnifico e Peter.
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